0: Hitradio RT1 Verkehrsupdate.
1: 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Es ist alles in Ordnung, kommt gut an.
2: They say the holy water's watered down, and this town's lost its faith. Our colors will fade eventually, so if our time is running out, day after day, we'll make the mundane a masterpiece. Oh my, my, oh my, my love, I take one look at you, you're taking me out.

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I know you moved on to someone new. Whole life is beautiful. You were the light for me to find my truth. I just wanna say thank you.

remember that changed. 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I heard you moved to Austin, got an apartment and settled down. And every once in a while, I start texting, write a paragraph.

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1: Better days are coming, if no one told you. I hate to hear you crying over the phone, dear. For 7 years running, you've been a soldier. But better days are coming, better days are coming for you. So when the night feels like forever,

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0: 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Yeah, we turning it up.
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Remember the lake and the moonlight. 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I'll never forget what you looked like on that night. 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
1: 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I feel there's no one to save me. This all or nothing really got away. You're driving me crazy.